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Just want to make sure he's cooked for.

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10-35. Last Acosta, first to Aaron, has a flag for officer safety, known to carry concealed firearms, known to fight with law enforcement.

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0: 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And the subject's name is last of McDonald, first of Daniel, male.
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0: 24.
1: Of Boy Edward Lincoln, Adam Nora, George Edward Robert, first of Connor with two N's, middle James, DOB 070598, Nevada 02050378 91. And these are going to be fictitious plates.
0: Jennifer, do you want to second?

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0: Yep.
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0: Yep.

District 14, hemorrhage 42. District 14, Rescue 14, hemorrhage 42. 1545 Wild Rose Drive in Minden, tow time 1742.

0: have our 29 clear surrender 2008 Toyota. Shows a permit to last of Belliger for Steve Connor. Expiration 12/11 of 25 on that permit.
1: Patient is an 82-year-old male. Southbound center has a nosebleed. Mental IFR about 1744.

First up, you tell reckless vehicle southbound 25 from Micah. Continue detailing for a gray and dusty older Toyota Camry, no 20 on it. Vehicle's reckless, tailgating, moving in and out of traffic. Southbound 35 from Micah Drive, a gray and dusty old Toyota Camry.

12, Battalion 10, on for advisement, stick for 33, 493 Hot Springs Road, Unit 3-2 in Carson City, till time 18-10.

Rusty Golden Route 493, Hot Springs Road, Unit 32, Class of Lowe Mountain Mobile Home Park, Cypress Number 3, Carson is requesting use code 2 for a 55-year-old male. Using this difficulty walking. Man's car is primary, you're in Route 1811.

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0: 301, two last names. Charles Union Robert, Charles Adam hyphen, Charles Ocean Sam Tom Adam Nora. Two first names. Adam Lincoln Ida Nora hyphen, Mary Adam Robert Ida Adam Nora. QB 817, 2001, California DL, William 8877850.
1: So far.

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RP advised, their husband drove the car into the house. Unknown if the husband's still in the car. We're still getting further. Mentally fire attacks over, Tom Type 9203.

Engine 7, Rescue 107, Battalion 10 and Route 1575, 5th Green Court in the Rancho Santa Fairway Drive for vehicle versus building 31. Be advised, husband in a red 90 Denali four-door passenger vehicle drove into the house. Both of the wall was damaged. RP's worried about the roof. Unknown the husband stole the car. Unknown any injuries. Men's Life Fire Tech, Silver Route 1905.

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Copy, return Chester 34, 1107, Highway 395, Virginia Ranch Road, 85-year-old female going back to Falterra, is on oxygen. Your room 9, commands by fire on route 2032.

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1: Three 10 point.

Roger, bye. East combat, 29 clear of Class C, and 28-29 clear, current 2016 Ram pickup, ROSB, your subject out of Carson City. 4.

Delta Vampire 3. Engine 14, Rescue 14, Delta Vampire 3, 1740, Bougainvillea Drive, Minden. Time 2046.

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Abdominal pain, right of 3. Patient is a 16-year-old female having bad stomach pain. Amplified fire, you're about 2047.

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engine 14, nominal flame priority 2. Engine 14, rescue 14, abdominal flame priority 2, 1501. Highway 395 north. We'll be at the State Farm near the Sierra Motel, so that's 2103.

0: Roger, 14, Rescue 14, around 1501, Highway 395, at the State Farm near the Sierra Motel, across the center town, abdominal pain 32. Patient is a 58-year-old female having stomach issues. They're requesting no lights and sirens. Men's Valley Fire, it's not 21 on 6.
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0: clear domestic. Me at 1363 Highway 35 North at Ray Lee's. Domestic, caller's not involved, but there's a female and a male. At some type of domestic, female's inside the store with two children. Break.
1: Engine 14, rescue 12. Motor vehicle question 43, 2001 Foothill Road, David Wally's Hot Springs. Just off that, for a report of a single vehicle that hit a deer, negative injury. So that's 2113. I copy. They did confirm negative injury. We'll cancel rescue call.

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0: 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En route, be just south of David Wally's Hot Springs. Vehicle versus deer, they're seeing no injury, however, there was airbag deployment.

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1: We're at 3rd and County, Nevada 28625, Hall 91. 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
0: We're at 3rd and County.

units, Sun 2, Rayleigh's, the involved vehicle's a blue Subaru SUV. It's going to be parked in front of the unlocked doors facing the street. Partial California plate of 8 Mary Frank.

Yes, Rayleigh. It sounds like we're talking about the female half now. 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It's going to be Alaska. Chavez first name Cameron with a K. Started at H. MA, 39 years old. He's wearing a black sweatshirt, blue jeans.

Question.

0: 10-4.
1: Engine 14 en route to the area just south of David Wally's hot spring. We're a motor vehicle with Freddy 3, single vehicle, registered at the air. It'll be a clear black Dodge Challenger. There was airbag deployment, they confirmed negative injuries. Mid-flight fire en route 21-20.

973. For information, there will be a TPO between the two out of El Dorado. Mail has solicited Edward. Female has left the Lopez for Stella Lana.

0: 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Yes, subject walks into the highway eastbound 50, area of Lake Drive, time frame about 30 ago. Great.
1: Mike units, they describe the subject as a WMA, possibly barefoot, wearing a long black cape. Going eastbound in the travel lanes, he's also waving his arms.

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Robert.

Vikings, cop number, traffic complaint vehicle eastbound 50 from the area of Tahoe Drive. Sort of a newer gray Honda CRV. Is that a 6 David 8 John Zebra Paul or 608 Zebra John Paul? It's crossing over the center lane. Break. So, continuing, caller's made speed to be 55 to 60, again eastbound, 50 from Tahoe Drive.

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What then? What do you want to say? Coming out for 1050, vehicle versus a bear. Not injury. There he is. Denny. Blue Kia. Looks like it'll be on the northbound side on the right shoulder.

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It's a gray Toyota Corolla.

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1: Did those requesting an eval? 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

7 Rescue 107, presented Friday 3 evaluation. 395, section 3773-5 south, just north of the receiving summit. 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We're ready to subject who's involved in an accident. Sometimes 2230.

Douglas, this is Douglas. 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

Region 7, copying west of the area just north of Simi Digging Summit, approximately 3/4 of a mile north of there. Translate Friday 3, D2, requesting code 2 for eval for a subject who's involved in accident who has back pain. Translate Fire and Route 2242.

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0: Washington 28. Washington Charles, on team, 6682, go Red Dodge, we'll go time the engine.
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0: Charles, Tom team, 6682, Washington on the Dodge.
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0: 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Edward, Sam, Tom, Robert, Edward, Lincoln, Lincoln, Adam. First of Lionel. Lincoln, Edward, Ocean, Nora, Edward, Lincoln. Date of birth 0103 of 2005. And it should be out of California.
1: Black hatback.

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0: 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Yeah, with a male on a bicycle at Sierra Motel. 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
0: I'll be out with them.

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The universe is 9-1 up 77. And so you just log 3 and 6-7 twice, my handheld, and work it.

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1: It comes back 29 clear with a cleared status through Nevada. Gilman locals, only contact was a field interview 2 days ago.
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Chief 901, Rescue 14, Route 54, Montgomery Street, Murphyville, House of School 3 and 89, Falls 43. Patient is a 78-year-old female, had a fall, unable to get up. A patient is bariatric as well. Men's Alpha and the Bison, Route 2353.

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don't think it was killed. It'll be 7385. Airman Hill. Ocean 6938. 3 8 9 6 3 7 7 7 7 7 7 7 7 7 7 7 7 7 7 7 7 7 7 7 7 7 7 7 7 7 7 7 7 7 7 7 7 7 7 7 7 7 7 7 7 7 7 7 7 7 7 7 7 7 7 7 7 7 7 7 7 7 7 7 7 7 7 7 7 7 7 7 7 7 7 7 7 7 7 7 7 7 7 7 7 7 7 7 7 7 7 7 7 7 7 7 7 7 7 7 7 7 7 7 7 7 7 7 7 7 7 7 7 7 7 7 7 7 7 7 7 7 7 7 7 7 7 7 7 7 7 7 7 7 7 7 7 7 7 7 7 7 7 7 7 7 7 7 7 7 7 7 7 7 7 7 7 7 7 7 7 7 7 7 7 7 7 7 7 7 7 7 7 7 7 7 7 7 7 7 7 7 7 7 7 7 7 7 7 7

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6-1-2 Denver, physical domestic, 1251 Knights Lane. 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

102-106. She's advising the male has to be last at Nelson, first to Wayne, board 82. Just come back 29 clear of Class C. She's saying he is 1056. 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

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Initially was a fall, but possible stroke. 720.

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0: is your ETA to tramway and Olympic?
1: About a minute.
0: Thank you, Bill. 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

Okay. 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

0: Texas.
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0: Hey, Kevin, it's not there. 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
1: Thank you, Route 8 clear.

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0: For Truckee, they have a TPO in the past with him and his ex-girlfriend. 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
1: Okay, thank you so much.

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1: 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You're en route for a 72-year-old male that fell, reporting a left hip injury. 847.

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1: Copy.
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2: You can put the battery change that we're on right now back to pending. We'll go to the Falls and we'll grab the battery change afterwards.
0: Engine 7, I copy. You'll be en route to Falls 32, 1190, Chisholm Home Trail. Be en route for 77-year-old male that fell, hit his head this morning. Right. 3 to forehead and nose. 851.

0: last name. First part of the last name is Cabrera. Charles Adam Boy Robert Edward Robert Adam. Second part is Root. First name phonetically Robert Ocean Sam Adam. Middle phonetically Ocean Lincoln. Ida Victor Ida Adam. Date of birth 8/1/1959. California date is 5976342. Back on second. Robert Ida, Charles Adams, Robert David Ocean, date of birth 7/19/1983, Nevada 08-02-04-9063, check locals on them, and Reno, Cedar Tank, Utah.
1: Yeah, boy.
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0: Sure, dude, but if I... Subject left to Felix Cabrera, first to Ricardo, 719-83-64190, brown over black, Gretchen, black over brown, has an immigration violation. He's also expired. And subject left to Cabrera, released first to Rosa, 29 clear, no valid OLM.
1: 10-4, the immigration hit. Call that 21 and see what they want done to the passenger.

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And where we still have a landline if you want us to transfer.

0: 12. 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
1: Air 12, committed on incident, Carson, United.
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0: Valley units, prepare to copy ATL for a hit and run. Watching southbound 395 from Charlotte Break. ATL for a hit and run, last seen southbound 395 from Charlotte. Black or gray Nissan sedan with tinted windows. Rear end of the RP and took off. Douglas clear,
1: 090. So far, where would the damage be on that suspect vehicle?
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You're en route for a 70-year-old female. This came from the medical alarm company advice. She fell. Unknown what her injuries are at this time. 921.

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0: 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Once you talk to him, give me a 21.

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1: Cap.
0: Hey, are you able to close your bay door before the helicopter takes off?
2: Come on.
3: 204, where you are in.
1: Alright, probably have to get a little closer.
0: That comes up.
3: Douglas, 202, where is 204?
2: 395 Oxby. Surgeon. Tweaking. Where's that medical with the diabetic? Can you confirm where you're located and who it's for? I'm asking where the 911 for the diabetic is on 395. Copy.
3: Sorry. He says that's a negative map. Copy. Yeah, level.
2: Thank you.

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0: Kirk, please.
1: Can you run the alarm? Abrams, give us

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3: Thank you, Clear.
2: Was that a 10-4?
3: 10-4, I got it, Debbie. Thank you, base Clear.
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0: Seven One, copy 7238 Bruce's at Smith. I'll be advised that station main is 23 long sleeve, very back to shore from the bus pad. Facing back and forth, rubbing his head, biting his nails, possible Lisa. Gonna be near aisle 8, yes, to the shore.
1: Air 12. Or is enough for next felon? 206 Ephraim. Copy, we'll see you through then.

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0: 202, we have the RP for that animal in the vehicle call back landline. She's still on scene, tried to wave you down.
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0: Control 5, clock at 1:30, please.
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0: Thank you. You're doing clear.

0: Ground 11.
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0: Last couple times to the yard, I've tried to get the year-end bus checkoff list, and the folder is empty. Is it possible to get one put in my cubby box?
1: Poor Dan, I'll handle that. Thank you. Base clear.
0: Appreciate that very much. 11 clear, thank you.

0: list and the folder is empty, is it possible to get one put in my cubby box?
1: Poor Dan, I'll handle that. Thank you. Base clear.
0: Appreciate that very much. 11 clear. Thank you.

I copy 76 to ATL for a reckless Kingsbury grade halfway eastbound. A silver pickup all over the road, crossing double yellows and oncoming. Almost went into a ditch and fluctuating speeds. Going to be three cars behind a flatbed with a car

additional information, vehicle is now southbound Foothill. It's got a business sticker on the back shell. It's going to be Nevada 280 William Eastman.

7 and route 141 East of Hesley and Ranchos, cross of Mitch Drive for list district 3. Mom is needing help into the house. No fall, just slipped into the house. 14 open.

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0: 62 clear to Bobby Joe, 1076 to GSO Joe, 1862.
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Number 66, 60, 60.

0: 301 knots, we're shutting clear current.
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1: We have a report of an abandoned vehicle at the Washoe Tribe Ranch, 2970 Jacks Valley Road. It's a black Mazda SUV stuck in the mud on the east side of Jacks Valley on the hot spring side.

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0: Route 2. 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That way parents can park. Two clear.
1: This is Pete.
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302, I copy en route to 780 Wagon Drive, Unit B Boy, for a found juvenile. She's approximately 1 year of age, wearing a pink dress and a diaper.

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0: Stewart Plant Road and 50 Nevada 195, Tom 42, Silva SUV.
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1: We're trying to get that vehicle out of the dirt. They got it out, so.

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That's one behind 20 ground. 50 off west of. Probably be pushing 31 and 70 for people with the guardrail, looking downhill. Car's 5 grand around as well.

Douglas, Chief 200. Chief 200. I just rolled up on that vehicle accident on Highway 50. It's going to be eastbound off on the shoulder. It is above Golf Links Drive. Got a van with moderate damage and airbags deployed. It appears everyone's out looking around. Looking around. I'll be the DIC. A 200 copy on me. Down. On the shoulder. Down with moderate damage. Airbags deployed. DIC.

0: confirmed via single engine and law enforcement response only.
1: Good night.

0: 10. Can you provide a better location as to where the accident is? Yeah, it's going to be down shoulder off the number 2 lane between the Douglas County line and Golf Links Drive.
1: Roger, I'm here. Time, please.

0: 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Course, the rest of the static.
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1: Air 12 can be out of distance on a single.
0: Copy, out of distance on single. Carson dispatcher request come upon their FT command, advise them of any updates within them. Copy, will do.

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2: I'm 301, I'll be in route also.

Douglas 58. 58. That's for command, engine 25. Sheriff is on scene, and all Carson units have been canceled. Copy, Sheriff's command, engine 25, Sheriff on scene. All Carson units have been canceled.

NP03, can you check Carson Douglas, Adam Sam on name number 11514? Also see if he's on probation out of El Dorado.

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1: 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He's got a break. He's got a denied CCW.

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7 rescue, 7 ground, 12 way across the key, 1 in Manhattan. This is property 1 and direction to property 2, 73, 80, 80, 80, 80, 80, 80, 80, 80, 80, 80, 80, 80, 80, 80, 80, 80, 80, 80, 80, 80, 80, 80, 80, 80, 80, 80, 80, 80, 80, 80, 80, 80, 80, 80, 80, 80, 80, 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
0: Vista Grande, Tourmaline.

Victoria 6i, copying route physical domestic 1412, Amanda Court. Sounds like parties are separated. 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It's a dad threw a child on the ground.

0: 306. The RP is in a brown Honda Civic on James near the cluster boxes.
1: I don't know how you feel.

Martinez, prepare to copy an ATL reckless vehicle northbound on South Santa Barbara at Brush Break. It's continuing a silver Acura SUV with failure to maintain lanes, driven by a female. Again, last seen northbound South Santa Barbara at Brush.